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0: Okay, Oliver, no more stalling. You said you wrote a new jingle for Miller's Home Comfort.
1: I did, Mr. DeGroat, sir. Are you ready?
0: I was ready a month ago.
1: Copy that, sir. What do you think of
2: Miller's Home Comfort? It's Oliver-ific.
0: Sounds a little self-serving. What else you got?
2: For AC, plumbing, and electrical work, that's Ollie-tastic.
0: I'm sensing a little bit of a theme here.
1: Here's a good one. Give me an O!
0: Let me stop you right there.
1: What is it, sir?
0: Is this a jingle about Miller's Home Comfort, or is it about you?
1: That's the genius of the idea, sir.
0: So we are a genius now?
1: Me, sir. I'm reinventing the Miller's brand. It's youthful, it's energetic, it's the choice of a new generation.
0: I think we could get sued for that.
1: You see what I'm saying, sir.
0: Do you have anything without your name in it?
1: Without my name?
0: Take your time.
1: Must have something in here somewhere, sir.
0: Something about our plumbing work? Perhaps AC repair?
1: Here we go.
0: Thank goodness.
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1: 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You said you wrote a new jingle for Miller's Home Comfort.
2: I did, Mr. DeGroat, sir. Are you ready?
1: I was ready a month ago.
2: Copy that, sir. 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
3: 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It's Oliver-ific.
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1: I'm sensing a little bit of a theme here.
2: Here's a good one. Give me an O!
1: Let me stop you right there.
2: What is it, sir?
1: Is this a jingle about Miller's Home Comfort, or is it about you?
2: That's the genius of the idea, sir.
1: So we are a genius now?
2: Me, sir. I'm reinventing the Miller's brand. It's youthful, it's energetic, it's the choice of a new generation.
1: I think we could get sued for that.
2: You see what I'm saying, sir.
1: Do you have anything without your name in it?
2: Without my name?
1: Take your time.
2: Must have something in here somewhere, sir.
1: Something about our plumbing work? Perhaps AC repair?
2: Here we go.
1: Thank goodness.
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1: 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He is a song I should not complete.

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1: Okay, Oliver, no more stalling. You said you wrote a new jingle for Miller's Home Comfort.
2: I did, Mr. DeGroat, sir. Are you ready?
1: I was ready a month ago.
2: Copy that, sir. What do you think of Miller's Home Comfort? It's Oliver-ific.
1: Sounds a little self-serving. What else you got?
2: For AC, plumbing, and electrical work, that's Ollie-tastic.
1: I'm sensing a little bit of a theme here.
2: Here's a good one. Give me an O!
1: Let me stop you right there.
2: What is it, sir?
1: Is this a jingle about Miller's Home Comfort, or is it about you?
2: That's the genius of the idea, sir.
1: So we are a genius now?
2: Me, sir. I'm reinventing the Miller's brand. It's youthful, it's energetic, it's the choice of a new generation.
1: I think we could get sued for that.
2: You see what I'm saying, sir.
1: Do you have anything without your name in it?
2: Without my name?
1: Take your time.
2: Must have something in here somewhere, sir.
1: Something about our plumbing work? Perhaps AC repair?
2: Here we go.
1: Thank goodness.
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1: Okay, Oliver, no more stalling. You said you wrote a new jingle for Miller's Home Comfort.
2: I did, Mr. DeGroat, sir. Are you ready?
1: I was ready a month ago.
2: Copy that, sir. What do you think of
3: Miller's Home Comfort? It's Oliver-ific.
1: Sounds a little self-serving. What else you got?
2: For AC, plumbing, and electrical work, that's Ollie-tastic.
1: I'm sensing a little bit of a theme here.
2: Here's a good one. Give me an O!
1: Let me stop you right there.
2: What is it, sir?
1: Is this a jingle about Miller's Home Comfort, or is it about you?
2: That's the genius of the idea, sir.
1: So we are a genius now?
2: Me, sir. I'm reinventing the Miller's brand. It's youthful, it's energetic, it's the choice of a new generation.
1: I think we could get sued for that.
2: You see what I'm saying, sir.
1: Do you have anything without your name in it?
2: Without my name?
1: Take your time.
2: Must have something in here somewhere, sir.
1: Something about our plumbing work? Perhaps AC repair?
2: Here we go.
1: Thank goodness.
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1: Okay, Oliver, no more stalling. You said you wrote a new jingle for Miller's Home Comfort.
2: I did, Mr. DeGroat, sir. Are you ready?
1: I was ready a month ago.
2: Copy that, sir. What do you think of Miller's Home Comfort? It's Oliver-ific.
1: Sounds a little self-serving. What else you got?
2: For AC, plumbing, and electrical work, that's Ollie-tastic.
1: I'm sensing a little bit of a theme here.
2: Here's a good one. Give me an O!
1: Let me stop you right there.
2: What is it, sir?
1: Is this a jingle about Miller's Home Comfort, or is it about you?
2: That's the genius of the idea, sir.
1: So we are a genius now?
2: Me, sir. I'm reinventing the Miller's brand. It's youthful, it's energetic, it's the choice of a new generation.
1: I think we could get sued for that.
2: You see what I'm saying, sir.
1: Do you have anything without your name in it?
2: Without my name?
1: Take your time.
2: Must have something in here somewhere, sir.
1: Something about our plumbing work? Perhaps AC repair?
2: Here we go.
1: Thank goodness.
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1: Okay, Oliver, no more stalling. You said you wrote a new jingle for Miller's Home Comfort.
2: I did, Mr. DeGroat, sir. Are you ready?
1: I was ready a month ago.
2: Copy that, sir. What do you think of
3: Miller's Home Comfort? It's Oliver-ific.
1: Sounds a little self-serving. What else you got?
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1: I'm sensing a little bit of a theme here.
2: Here's a good one. Give me an O!
1: Let me stop you right there.
2: What is it, sir?
1: Is this a jingle about Miller's Home Comfort, or is it about you?
2: That's the genius of the idea, sir.
1: So we are a genius now?
2: Me, sir. I'm reinventing the Miller's brand. It's youthful, it's energetic, it's the choice of a new generation.
1: I think we could get sued for that.
2: You see what I'm saying, sir.
1: Do you have anything without your name in it?
2: Without my name?
1: Take your time.
2: Must have something in here somewhere, sir.
1: Something about our plumbing work? Perhaps AC repair?
2: Here we go.
1: Thank goodness.
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My name's Andy. Thank you for joining me here on The Tide on this Tuesday. Getting back to that handpicked music with the latest from Modest Mouse. This one's called Pickin' Dragon's Pockets off their most recent album. The Pretenders are on the way

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0: 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I always look forward to these Hometown Radio interviews, but especially when they involve donuts. That's right, there's going to be donuts in the Tide studio from No Nuts Donuts. 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Looking forward to the conversation with Katie. That's coming up later in Hometown Radio Interviews on the Tide. They're brought to you by William & Mary's Mason School of Business, mason.wm.edu. Right now, it's the Red Clay Strays, Sugar Ray, and B.B. Stockwell coming up on the Tide.
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0: When you know, you know. It's Bebe Stockwell, who at age 25 knows how to write a good tune and is also drawing attention from established stars in the field. She released what she called Volume 1, a collection of 8 songs this spring, and one of them was a duet with Wesley Schultz, the lead singer of the Lumineers, and he said that when he first heard Bebe's voice, he said, "It reminded me of the first time I heard Tracy Chapman or Ray LaMontagne. It was in its own category. Out of the sea of singers, Bebe sets herself apart without even trying." It is handpicked music here on 92.3 FM The Tide, TideRadio.com, all brought to you by Williamsburg Kia on Richmond Road and 2nd Street, WilliamsburgKia.com. 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
3: Here we go.
2: Thank goodness.
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No Nuts Donuts. It's a local bakery right here in Williamsburg. It's vegan friendly, gluten and nut free, and also allergy friendly. And No Nuts Donuts owner and baker Katie Mahar going to join me here in the Tide studio in a short while for a hometown radio interview. 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That is where you can learn more and how to get your MBA from William & Mary in as little as 18 months. Hip-hop music continues right now on the Tide. New music from Jesse Wells. Won't you come out tonight? It's the Tide.

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1: 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I'm Andy, and I have never said no to a donut, but no nuts donuts. And the owner and baker, Katie Maharg, joins me this morning in the Tide studio. Katie, welcome.
2: Thank you so much for having me.
1: Well, thank you for bringing some donuts for me to sample this morning. You like to say that you do not joke around about allergies, no nut donuts, everything is vegan friendly, gluten and nut free, yeast donuts and baked goods. So let's talk about your menu. First off, yeast donuts. Kind of tell me about the advantages there.
2: So yeast donuts are different than cake donuts, as they have to proof, and then I roll them out by hand. I cut them all out by hand. They're a bit more dense just because they are gluten-free, and most gluten-free things tend to be a little bit on the dense side.
1: And so people with food allergies, I mean, they can come to you, place an order, and you're going to create something for them that is not going to trigger any of their allergies, and it's going to be delicious as well.
2: Correct, yeah. So my kitchen is completely free of any kind of a nut, any peanuts, tree nuts. It is also free of any animal products, so no dairy, no seafood, no shellfish, nothing, no eggs. And it also is free of anything with wheat or gluten, so there's no form of wheat in my kitchen. And it's also free from artificial dyes.
1: How long has No Nuts Donuts been in operation?
2: It started in March of 22.
1: And let's talk about your menu. You talked about the yeast donuts. People can order them by the half dozen and the dozen, right?
2: Correct.
1: And you also have donut holes and stuffed donuts. Tell me about these stuffed donuts. That sounds good.
2: So I make, it's kind of like a Bavarian cream, but it's obviously vegan. I also do a white cream stuffed donut, and I do jelly stuffed donuts.
1: And I saw some of the flavors on your website. Do you want to run through those for our listeners?
2: So my most popular flavors are probably the cinnamon sugar, the plain glazed, and cookies and cream. But then I like to do kind of keep it fun and exciting. And I come up with some kind of strange flavors sometimes. I do like elderflower, and I do s'mores, and I love the fall. So in the fall, I have a lot of fun with pumpkin flavors. And at Christmas time, I have fun doing the holiday flavors as well.
1: And we've talked about the donuts, but you offer baked goods, a lot of different kind of baked goods I saw on the website, like cronuts. What's a cronut?
2: So a cronut is a cross between a donut and a croissant.
1: Okay.
2: So the way it differs from a donut, just it's more flaky. It kind of has the layers like a croissant would. It's also a bit more crispy on the outside.
1: And you also offer custom cakes and cake pops.
2: So that my cake pops are a lot larger than what normal sized cake pops. And I actually started making them because I started making the like Christmas tree snack cakes at Christmas time. And I had an excess of cake and I didn't want to waste it. So I was like, oh, I wonder if I can make cake pops from this. And it has now become one of my top sellers. So since January, I've made about 5,000 cake pops.
1: Wow. And people can place an order at nonutsdonutsva.com, right?
2: Correct. Yes. There's a contact me link on there. They can also shoot me a message through Facebook.
1: Well, we'll be back with Katie Maharg in a few minutes from No Nuts Donuts, nonutsdonutsva.com.

0: We're back with Katie Maharg from No Nuts Donuts, nonutsdonutsva.com. Katie, you got your start as a chef as a child. I mean, you were actually in the hospital at the time, and you're like, I can do a little better than hospital food. That was your thinking, right?
1: Yes. So when I was 10, I was diagnosed with a very rare form of childhood brain cancer, and I absolutely hated the food at the hospital. So whenever I was home, because I was my immune system was compromised, I wasn't able to go out. And I would watch the Food Network and try to replicate what I saw in my kitchen, and decided, I told my parents that I wanted to become a chef because I wanted to make people happy through the food that they ate.
0: What kind of reviews do you get at No Nuts Donuts?
1: It's honestly really heartwarming, to the messages I get from parents who said that it brought them to tears. Their kids were able to eat a donut for the first time in their lives, or they've not ever experienced some of the things that I've been able to kind of produce that are safe for their kids. So it's just been a reassurance to me that I'm doing what I'm supposed to be doing.
0: And where can people find No Nuts Donuts in person?
1: So locally here in Williamsburg, I am at 1607 Coffee Shop. They carry my donuts and cake pops, and occasionally I do full case takeovers for them. And then I'm also at the Sip and Smile food truck, their coffee truck. And then I'm on William and Mary's campus. Busch Gardens carries my cake pops. I have two locations up in Richmond. I'm at Yum V's Vegan Restaurant, and I'm also at Philly Vegan in Richmond. And then people can place orders directly with me.
0: Yep, nonutsdonutsva.com. And when people place an order, how do they pick up the order?
1: So I do pickups at 1607, or I arrange a pickup time and location with people depending on what works best for them.
0: And you've also, people may have seen you before on the Food Network.
1: Yes, I've gotten to compete 3 times on the Food Network.
0: That's too cool.
1: I was on Guy's Grocery Games back. I filmed in October of 2015, and it aired in February of 2016. And I won the episode I was on, and I got called back to do the Tournament of Champions, which also filmed in 2016. And then I was on Cutthroat Kitchen in 2016 as well.
0: What were those experiences like for you?
1: They were a lot of fun. It was a bit nerve-wracking because there are cameras literally everywhere, flying from the ceiling, like everywhere you go, there's cameras. But it was a lot of fun. It definitely pushed my limits and showed me kind of where I could do more than I thought I could. So
0: you stepped up your game.
1: Yes.
0: Well, that is too cool, and people can experience No Nuts Donuts, like you said, so many places around the area where they can sample your products, and also nonutsdonutsva.com to see the full menu and place an order.
1: Correct.
0: Well, Katie, thank you so much for coming by today. Thank you for the donuts, and thank you for spreading joy and, you know, in the form of baked goods and donuts.
1: Absolutely. Thank you for having me.

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0: 92.3 The Tide, and less than 2 weeks ago, The Revivalists released their new album, Get It Honest, and you just heard the first single here on The Tide, Hearts Stop, and The Revivalists are on tour now promoting that album, and they're doing a cool thing. They're giving fans the opportunity to go to their concerts. Instead of paying for concert tickets, fans can demonstrate that they have volunteered, done 2 hours of community service, and in exchange, The Revivalists are giving them a ticket to a show in their neck of the woods. So that's a cool thing, making a positive impact, and then getting in return a positive concert experience. The Revivalists with new music here on The Tide and Handpicked Music. It's brought to you by Willinger Kia on Richmond Road and 2nd Street and continues right now. U2's coming up, but first it's Sam Fender on The Tide.
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6: Must have something in here somewhere, sir.
5: Something about our plumbing work? 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
6: Here we go.
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Sublime and What I Got. It's right here on 92.3 The Tide. And a good morning to you. Happy Tuesday, this 4th of August. If you are celebrating a birthday today, well, happy birthday wishes going out to you. I'm Lisa, hanging out with you through this morning and into this afternoon as well. And happy to get right back into the tunes with this one from Miss Kacey Musgraves. It's one called Dry Spell, and it's here for you on The Tide.

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Mumford & Sons with a tune that they paired up with Chris Stapleton on, and one called Here. I caught the rerun of SNL this past Saturday night, and it was Mumford & Sons as the musical guest, but instead of having Chris Stapleton sing on that song, it was actually the artist Sierra Farrell that sang on that particular tune, and I dug her version a lot, that's for sure. Dig this next band. The first time they came out, I was like, oh my goodness, what is that sound? Who are they? What's going on? And it's Edward Sharpe and the Magnetic Zeros giving us one called Home right here on the top.

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1: I like to do a song of great social and political import. 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

If only that were true, that we can work it out. It seems like sometimes people just can't do that. Music for you from the Beatles on this Tuesday morning. I'm Lisa Brickhouse, hanging out with you. And some new music for you from the band Cage the Elephant. This one's called Beaches in Tennessee. It's Music Discovery, handpicked for you right here on 92.3 The Tide.

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It's right here on 92.3 The Tide. If there's a particular song you'd like to hear, give us a message on our Facebook page, Tide Radio Williamsburg 92.3. You can let us know the request you want to hear on our Facebook page in the comment section about the request hour, that post that we've made. That's where you drop your song suggestions in, and we'll try to get some of those on between 12 and 1 today. We'll also automatically put your name into the hat for the running of a gift certificate to a great area restaurant. Right now, some music discovery from the Rolling Stones. This one's called In the Stars, and it's right here on 92.3 The Tide.

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Capital City, safe and sound. It's right here on 92.3 The Tide. We want to thank everybody again that made it out to Cannon Country Fest at the Williamsburg Winery this past Saturday. 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We want to thank Cannon Smith and all of the incredible musicians that took part in this year's festival. Again, Cannon Country Fest, if you were there, we appreciate it. And if you want to share some of your photos, you can either share them on our sister station's Facebook page, that's Cannon Country 107.9, or you can share it on our page, which is Tide Radio Williamsburg 92.3. Here's music for you from the Dave Matthews Band. This one's What Would You Say? It's right here on the Tide.

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That is Noah Kahan with one called Doors, and it's right here on 92.3 The Tide. Well, I want to say congratulations to all of our ticket winners. We've been giving out so many tickets to so many cool concerts. Rod Stewart, I heard, was amazing, still out there getting it at the ripe old age of 81, or I should say the young age of 81. And congratulations again to all of the ticket winners. It's always fun to be able to hook you up, and we have more chances to hook you up all summer long. Our 92 Days of Summer concerts, 92 Days of Summer giveaways, I should say. We still have our concert tickets to pass out, some upcoming shows. So just always be in the know and follow us on our socials so that you can get in and get the goods when the getting's good. Music for you from David Gray. It's Babylon right here on The Tide.

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1: Grace Potter giving us Love Me Not. It's right here on 92.3 The Tide. I love how that song kind of starts out slower but flips the beat and gets you all dancing on your feet. I definitely like it a lot. Something else I like a lot are the Women's Exchange. And the next one that's going to be happening will be a week from this coming Thursday. The August edition of the Women's Exchange Networking Series will be held at the Houndstail August the 13th. 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It is free, but I like to get a proper head count. I got music on the way for you. Another Tide set. And actually, your all request hour, that's on the way as well, right here on 92.3 The Tide.
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That is the artist Somber with Back to Friends. It's right here on 92.3 The Tide. And I love how we can play something newer like that, but we can play something like this that's a little bit older. As we travel in our music time machine, here's Pink Floyd's Money on The Tide.

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It is the Sparkman Insurance Lunchtime Request Hour on this Tuesday, this 4th of August. I hope you've had a good morning, and we're going to have a good afternoon together as well, because lots of great music in store for us, like this one from the artist Jesse Wells. It's one called Won't You Come Out Tonight, and it's right here on 92.3 The Tide.

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1: 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The Sparkman Insurance Lunchtime Request Hour rolls right along, and I hope that you are rolling right along safely as well, allowing extra time to get to where you need to go just to make sure that you are safe. 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

Alanis Morissette and Head Over Feet. It's right here on 92.3 The Tide. 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

It is MGMT giving us one called Kids right here on 92.3 The Tide. Well, the Heritage Humane Society's annual Make Par for Pets Golf Classic falls on September the 11th this year. And in addition to raising funds to support homeless pets in need, this year's tournament also is dedicated to honoring the firefighters, EMTs, police officers, military, and other first responders who serve our community with courage and compassion every day. You can put together a team of four and secure your spot on the plantation course at Kings Mill Resort. You can check out the Heritage Humane Society's Facebook page or their website to get more information and to register again for the Heritage Humane Society's annual Make Par for Pets happening on September the 11th. Music coming up for you. Let's go ahead and get into it. It's Hootie and the Blowfish and Only Want to Be With You right here on 92.3 The Tide.

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Death Cab for Cutie, giving us one called Riptides right here on 92.3 The Tide. I'm Lisa Brickhouse, hanging out with you. Thanks for keeping me company on this Tuesday afternoon. It is much appreciated. And as we get back into the music, I'll let you know, I will give you the details of this week's 92 Days of Summer giveaway. 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

0: Lucy Dacus giving us one called Planting Tomatoes, and it's right here on 92.3 The Tide. Well, the 92 Days of Summer sweepstakes is going in full effect. We want to say some shout-outs and thank yous to Chesapeake Bank and Newtown Williamsburg for partnering with us to be able to hook you up all summer long. 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

My heart is breaking, hands are shaking, bugs are crawling all over me. 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

We're taking a trip downstairs with Matt Mason right here on 92.3 The Tide. Well, I appreciate you letting me hang out with you, and I also appreciate great music. 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

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It's right here on 92.3 The Tide. Well, what do I have in store for you? I've got some new music from the band Modest Mouse. This one is called Picking Dragon's Pockets. 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
5: Do you have anything without your name in it?
6: Without my name?
5: Take your time.
6: Must have something in here somewhere, sir.
5: Something about our plumbing work? Perhaps AC repair?
6: Here we go.
5: Thank goodness.
0: 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Doing it our way. 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

0: It is Lord Huron giving us one called Nothing I Need, and it's right here on 92.3 The Time. Well, maybe you need some free concert, free music. I've got the information for you about the Merchant Square concert coming up on August the 7th. Details on the way. Right now, let's get the details of this tune. It's the da-da-da-da-da-da-da-da song from Suzanne Vega, Tom's Diner, right here on The Tide.
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first single from their new album that the new album just dropped like last week, called Reality Awaits. That is The Revivalists with that song Heart Stop, and it's here for you on 92.3 The Tide. As the music continues to roll right along, I hope that you are rolling right along safely as well. 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Here's Riptide on 92.3 The Tide.

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We're hooking you up with the Devil's Backbone Brewing Company on us. 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
1: 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York County hires Bo Clayton as assistant county administrator and business advocate. A former restaurant building at the Williamsburg Pottery sold for $1.4 million. And state senators requested a special session to act on a groundwater report that they called deeply alarming. Get the details on these stories and more and sign up for the free daily headlines email at WIDaily.com.
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Black Pumas jump in today with Colors on 92.3 The Tide. This Friday is the next Merchant Square Concert Series show. Amelia Day starts the fun at 6. It is always a good time. Swing through after work and kick off your weekend with us.

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is my final serenade. He is a gun and he is a blade. He is a picture that I saved for too long. He is my credit card and keys, and the reason I won't find peace. He is a song I should not complete.

Mumford & Sons, that's here on 92.3 The Tide. They're out on the road again. Just played Wrigley in Chicago a couple nights ago. Great picks of it. They're playing Florida and then up the East Coast to New York, trying to outrace whatever rain might be chasing them along the way.

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0: Dylan and one of his epics on 92.3 The Tide. And I hear you asking how many people have covered that song. Yes, I hear those things. I think last time I checked, it was somewhere in the ballpark of 150 have gone on record to openly admitting that they've done that song. And beyond that, you could probably quadruple the ones that won't admit to it. I'm Hanson. We are The Tide. And another long set of Tide music is up next with Bastille starting it up.
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Gigi Perez at Sailor Song on 92.3 The Tide. It is summer and we're getting hit every weekend with a new blockbuster movie. I haven't seen it yet, but I am interested. This weekend it was Spider-Man Brand New Day debuted, raked in about $360 million solid dollars.

Natalie Merchant drags us a little closer to quitting time here on 92.3 The Tide. Casey Musgraves is in her Middle of Nowhere tour. Now, she kicked it off right on her birthday on the 21st. Her new one is Dry Spell. We are 92.3 The

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1: 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York County hires Bo Clayton as assistant county administrator and business advocate. A former restaurant building at the Williamsburg Pottery sold for $1.4 million. And state senators requested a special session to act on a groundwater report that they called deeply alarming. 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

Noah Kahn's new one is on 92.3 The Tide. That's Doors. He played injured in St. Louis a couple nights ago. He looked up at the screen mid-song and noticed that he had been cut underneath his left eye. It wasn't bad, but it was obvious that he needed to get it fixed, so he did, and all was good.

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0: New stuff from Phoebe Bridgers. That's Lost Boys on 92.3 The Tide as we set them up for another long set of Tide music next. Blondie, The Stones, and 311 are all on the way.
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my way. 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Should we shake on that? Leaving Las Vegas is on 92.3 The Tide. I'm Hanson. Thanks for logging some Tide time today. This is the latest from the Stones in the Stars on the Tide.

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1: 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York County hires Bo Clayton as assistant county administrator and business advocate. A former restaurant building at the Williamsburg Pottery sold for $1.4 million. And state senators requested a special session to act on a groundwater report that they called deeply alarming. Get the details on these stories and more and sign up for the free daily headlines email at WIDaily.com.
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Nathaniel Rateliff and the Night Sweats, that's Face Down in the Moment on 92.3 The Tide. 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

Rain Me In from Sam Fender is on 92.3 The Tide. Olivia Dean helping out on that. So we got two down for this week. Three to go. That calls for some of the good stuff. Chris Stapleton is on The Tide.

0: Neil Young on 92.3 The Tide and one of his greats, Old Man. This Friday is the next Merchant Square Concert Series show. Amelia Day is playing, starts at 6. Best part is the last part. 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Imagine Dragons are going to start off the next long set of Tide music next.
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of monsters and men, ordinary creatures, is on 92.3 The Tide. There are more than a few songs that Led Zeppelin took and made their own in ways that people really hadn't thought of before. It's really impressive when a band can do that. Just take something that someone else did and turn it on its head and say, hey, look what we did with it. That's what they did with Babe, I'm Gonna Leave You.

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1: 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York County hires Bo Clayton as assistant county administrator and business advocate. A former restaurant building at the Williamsburg Pottery sold for $1.4 million. And state senators requested a special session to act on a groundwater report that they called deeply alarming. Get the details on these stories and more and sign up for the free daily headlines email at WIDaily.com.
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Death Cab for Cutie's latest Riptides is on 92.3 The Tide. Their new album, I Build You a Tower, took them all of 3 weeks to make. And they followed the rule that's important that a lot of bands don't. That was get in and get out. Otherwise, you're in there for weeks that turn into months. And then you're really just overthinking it.

0: The Cars from their debut that's moving in stereo on 92.3 The Tide. I went through more than a few sets of speakers blasting that one at deafening levels back in my day, and my neighbors never let me live that down. There were many days you'd get the bang on the door. Yeah. Okay, so that closes up that set of Tide music. Another long one is next with Avicii.
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1: 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York County hires Bo Clayton as assistant county administrator and business advocate. A former restaurant building at the Williamsburg Pottery sold for $1.4 million. And state senators requested a special session to act on a groundwater report that they called deeply alarming. Get the details on these stories and more and sign up for the free daily headlines email at WIDaily.com.
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4: It's one of the most significant agreements ever to be signed in Virginia, bringing historic changes for you and your neighbors, especially at dinner time. Food for Thought Restaurant on Richmond Road has signed a parking agreement with their neighbors to the left. Now, when the Food for Thought lot is full, you can park in the big lot right next door. It even has a stoplight for easy in and out. Make your night even easier by calling at least an hour ahead for priority waitlist seating. If there's a wait, it lets you leap up the list like a gazelle. Better parking and waitlist gazelle leaping. Now at Food for Thought, the locals' favorite on Richmond Road.
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Life's too short for one kind of music. That's why we hand pick our music. 92.3, The Tide.

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0: Okay, Oliver, no more stalling. You said you wrote a new jingle for Miller's Home Comfort.
1: I did, Mr. DeGroat, sir. Are you ready?
0: I was ready a month ago.
1: Copy that, sir. What do you think of
2: Miller's Home Comfort? It's Oliver-ific.
0: Sounds a little self-serving. What else you got?
2: For AC, plumbing, and electrical work, that's Ollie-tastic.
0: I'm sensing a little bit of a theme here.
1: Here's a good one. Give me an O!
0: Let me stop you right there.
1: What is it, sir?
0: Is this a jingle about Miller's Home Comfort, or is it about you?
1: That's the genius of the idea, sir.
0: So we are a genius now?
1: Me, sir. I'm reinventing the Miller's brand. It's youthful, it's energetic, it's the choice of a new generation.
0: I think we could get sued for that.
1: You see what I'm saying, sir.
0: Do you have anything without your name in it?
1: Without my name?
0: Take your time.
1: Must have something in here somewhere, sir.
0: Something about our plumbing work? Perhaps AC repair?
1: Here we go.
0: Thank goodness.
3: 92.3 The Tide.